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0: It's All Over Now med The Valentinos från 1964. 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Troligen var Stones inspirerade av Chuck Berrys cover som utgavs 1960 på Chess Records i Chicago.
1: Where you going? I seen you going down the street the other night.
2: Oh, I wasn't going nowhere. I've been where I was going.
1: That's all right. I didn't see you just plumb out of sight.
2: Man, I sure like to latch on to some of that boogie-woogie tonight.
1: You need some of that fat boogie-woogie.
2: That's what I need.
1: That's what I need, too. Hey, if you want to hear some boogie, then I know the place. It's just a no piano and a knocked-out bass. The drummer man's a guy they call 8-Bit Mac. You remember Doc and old beating the daddy slack. 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Come along with me, boys, just down the road a piece.
2: Well, let's you and I walk on down the road a piece.
1: I'm walking, get going, I'm walking, I'm right behind.

0: 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My name is Ringo. Anyway, here I am on Little Steven's Underground Garage Show, listening to real people play real instruments and turning themselves into real bands.
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0: 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I nästa låt möter vi Fats Waller and His Rhythm 78 från 1946, Moppin' and Boppin'.
1: You want some more of that, man? Well, here it is. Zooty, take over. Pour it on them.

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I hugged her once and said, don't be coy. 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I kissed her then and she let out a sigh and said, let's go to my house and bake a pie.